0: gotta do it with me now. Don't worry about what else is going on.
1: It is what it is, they be like, oh she's a whole different animal. Got the beast on leash to the net, nun tease, she's a whole different animal. Body on the hit, to took it jumping on, but the white trying to glitch. Crash, pitiful scout me. Whole different animal.
2: She a whole different animal. Different animal. Whole different animal.